matter of fact, I don't let nothing hold you back. If the scat man can do it, so can you. Everybody's saying that the scat man stutters, but does and never stutter when he sings. But what you don't know, I'm gonna tell you right now, that the stutter and the scat is the same thing. Yo, I'm the scat man.

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1: They say the holy water's watered down, and this town's lost its faith. Our colors will fade eventually, so if our time is running out, day after day, we'll make the mundane a masterpiece. Oh my, my, oh my, my love, I take one look at you, you're taking me out.

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0: Road Less Traveled von der amerikanischen Hardcore-Band Sick of It All. Deren Sänger Lou Koller hat Ende Juli den Kampf gegen den Krebs verloren. Koller wurde nur 59 Jahre alt. Er war eine der prägenden Figuren der New Yorker Hardcore-Szene und ein mehr als angenehmer Zeitgenosse. Als Sick of It All das Album Call to Arms rausbrachten, hatte ich die Gelegenheit, mit ihm und seinem Bandkollegen Craig ein Interview zu führen. Und bevor es hier im zweiten Teil der Sendung mit neuen Sachen, Konzerthinweisen und dergleichen weitergeht, möchte ich ein paar Passagen aus diesem Interview präsentieren, in denen er sich über sein Hineinwachsen in die Hardcore-Szene äußert und auch über das, was Sick of It All in unnachgiebiger Weise gemacht haben, wie kaum eine andere Band, nämlich das auf Tour gehen und spielen, spielen, spielen. In diesem Sinne, farewell, Lou Koller.
1: We were like young kids who were, and we were in the hardcore scene, and it was a place to go because we really didn't fit in with like regular society. Like I wasn't into all these people who were into bands like The Doors and Led Zeppelin. Yeah, good music, but those bands don't exist anymore. At least in my eyes, you know, you could never go see them. How are you going to see The Doors? Dig up a corpse? No. So I wanted to be in a scene where music was fresh and alive, and people had a different attitude. Back then, it was very open-minded scene. Hardcore was very open-minded. You can look how you want to look, you know, play what you want to play, and that's how we got into it. Plus, you didn't have to be a musical genius to play it, you know? It was very simple, and that was another attraction for a lot of kids, is that you could just, you know, get up and play an instrument and not have to be the best at it, as long as you played it with your heart and feeling, you know? The main thing is we always try to make the shows fun. I mean, because we have fun when we're up there. And, you know, it should be fun for everybody who's there. To us, shows were the place where you went and got away from everything, you know?
2: Yeah,
1: all the evil of the society or whatever. So that's why we go there and we have fun. I mean, people have asked us, like, your name is Sick of It All. How come you guys are laughing and smiling on stage? I'm like, because I'm happy, because I'm away from all the garbage in the world, you know? Just because... You know, the name is Sick of It All doesn't mean I'm going to be angry at the people who come to see us and go, what are you doing here? Go away? You know, that's stupid. The whole thing is that's your escape. That's where you are. We can be with people who are supposedly, you know, open to other ideas and like-mindedness of you, you know?
3: This is Craig.
1: And I'm Lou.
3: And we're from Sick of It All.
1: And this is our new single, Potential for a Fall. So check it out. Hope you like it.